change. 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Couldn't faze me, I'm sticking to the plan, not the game. Think I'm crazy, cause you're all the same. Big child, I, cause I'm ever

babblement, C circumflex, D discrepancy, E etymologist, F flippancy, G gainsayer, H hieroglyphic, I illiterate, J jabberwocky, K kinda difficult, L larynx, M marvelous, N narrative, O onomatopoeia, P polygraphy, Q colloquy, R rhetoric, S scriptorium, T tautology, U understatement, V verbosity, W word, X soliloquy, Y

regards to the things that you love. Yeah. 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And to be honest, I'm having trouble with coping. The heart's on my sleeves, my palms open. Logan's chosen language of strength. We

diminished. 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You weren't so bold. 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

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Gee, but now when I go out and call Bamser, Prancer, Donner and Blitzer,

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1: Stop selling them phones that's wired to the federal government.
0: You don't
1: that's what I'm gonna tell you.
0: Okay, have a good day.
1: Nah, fuck up. 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

godlike in every fucking way. 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

signet ring, boiler suits, vintage cashmere, inappropriate lovemaker. 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
1: Play, wake up. 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
2: Yo, we gotta bring him back.
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1: Wake up. 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
2: Don't worry about it, Play. 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
4: Yeah.

decision. I don't think about it much, never regretted it once, but maybe that's the privilege I'm living in. Don't talk often, but still in touch. Could be a random call, a text, a flood in a bunch. Subject matter is limited by necessity. 20 years is a long time, too long for second guessing or asking those unanswered questions. We used to wake up, eat dinner, and go to sleep after breakfast. Watch you strip for bed, sun rising on the skyline, that hit right in the solar plexus. Silhouetted, big windows, 22nd floor, God only knows what the rent is. 9-11, 06, 07, ball full of drunk firemen. Recently we had tension, but that night the mood was pensive. Like I said, we don't reminisce, already paid our dues and I'ma spend thrift. Sometimes it's been 6 months, sometimes years, but it's love there, love shared, and our friendship. I don't know why I waited to tell her in person. I don't know why. Sometimes I wish we were the people we were then. She was surprised. I showed her pictures, she smiled, said the oldest got my eyes, voice sounded different. We toasted. She sent a present at Christmas with the note. I put the box under the tree, the card in my coat. After everyone was asleep, I read it on the back porch while I smoked.

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0: 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Where were we before?
1: I.
0: You used to say some shit, for sure. I used to say some me more. I used to say it when I was me less. I used to say some shit about
2: shoes and my heels
0: digging in. Buried deep in
2: shit-eating chagrin.
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2: as the time slipped.